show.

You know, I feel all right, children.

Wrapping up the first of our crazy sets, we heard Crazy by Patsy Cline, written by Willie Nelson. Crazy is considered a country music standard, and in 1996, it was proclaimed the most played record in jukeboxes across America. So how about that? Before that, we heard TV Crazy by Little Charlie and the Nightcats. Little Charlie Beatty would retire from the band, and Rick Estrin would take over. They are now Rick Estrin and the Nightcats. We saw the Nightcats at the Silver Street Tavern years ago, and Rick Estrin is a hugely entertaining frontman. Before that, from their 1974 album Sheer Heart Attack, we heard Stone Cold Crazy by Queen. Guitarist Brian May wondered if they created thrash metal with the tune. And from the famous Live at the Apollo album, we heard James Brown's version of I'll Go Crazy. And starting off the set, the Prince of Darkness, Ozzy Osbourne, his own self, from his 1980 solo debut, we heard Blizzard of Oz. And Randy Rhoads had a lot to do with that. Black Sabbath and Ozzy were credited with creating heavy metal. And Ozzy and Hulk Hogan died within 2 days of each other. Two absolutely unique characters. I mean, just iconic characters in American history. Let's start off our next set with The Crazy World from Arthur Brown. You know what this one is. This is Fire, right here on the Arrested Development Show.

I don't have to be there, you know. I don't have to show up here. With my vast financial holdings, I could have been basking in the sun in Florida. This is just a hobby for me. Nothing, you hear? A hobby.

Wrapping up that set, from the Dictators Go Girl Crazy, we heard The Next Big Thing. The Dictators Go Girl Crazy is considered a precursor of punk rock, and that is Handsome Dick Manitoba doing the guest vocals on Next Big Thing. Handsome Dick was a host on the Underground Garage on the Sirius XM network at one time. Before that, from my favorite metal band, that's Blue Oyster Cult doing

Crazy from their 1979 album Mirrors. After the success of Agents of Fortune, Spectres, and their live album Some Enchanted Evening, Mirrors fell short of expectations, but there's still some standout tracks on that. From that, before that, we heard Crazy Something Normal by Donkey Boy, released in 2014. It reached number 13 on the Norwegian pop charts, so I guess that's good for them. And Donkey Boy is a synth pop band formed in 2005. The Song of the Year, or nominated for the Song of the Year, we heard Crazy by Gnarls Barkley from their 2006 album Saint Elsewhere. Crazy was a number one hit in the UK and across the world, and a number two hit here in the States, and was nominated for Song of the Year. And before that, we started off the set with the Crazy World of Arthur Brown doing Fire, a massive hit in 1968, and number one across the world, and number two here in the States, just like Crazy, Gnarls Barkley. Let's start our final set. We heard Queen's original version of Stone Cold Crazy in the first set, and here is Metallica starting off our third set with their cover of Stone Cold Crazy from their 1998 album Garage Inc. 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

Wrapping up that set with something from Joe Jackson's Beat Crazy album. We just heard the title track. The album was a disappointment commercially. The album finishing outside the top 40 and the singles failing to chart, but that's a good one. Before that, from a 2009 debut album called Expressions, we heard Music Go Music doing 1,000 Crazy Nights. Music Go Music will never have any problem finding work as an ABBA tribute band, and that is Gayla Bell, her lovely voice, doing the vocals, and your humble DJ is going to see an ABBA tribute band in October at the Waterville Opera House, and I'm very excited for that. Before that, from his 2002 album, Room to Breathe, we heard Delbert McClinton doing Same Kind of Crazy, and Delbert Room to Breathe topped the blues charts in 2002. And from one of Neil Young and Crazy Horse's greatest albums, Sleeps with Angels, we heard Western Hero. I have a story to tell about my wonderful, dearly departed friend Dave and I going to see Neil Young and Crazy Horse, but not worthy of, you know, something I can discuss publicly. And starting off the set, from their 1998 album Garage Inc., which they covered metal bands that they loved, we heard Metallica doing Stone Cold Crazy. So it's been crazy, right? And on the subject of crazy, here's George Carlin's take on crazy. Here's all you have to know about men and women. Women are crazy, men are stupid, and the main reason women are crazy is that men are stupid. Well said, George. And we're going to finish up our crazy set with something from Paul Simon's Still Crazy After All These Years, which yielded the hits 50 Ways to Lose Your Lover, Gone, Gone, Gone. That's Paul Simon and Phoebe Snow pairing up. And he would pair up with his old partner, Art Garfunkel, on Our Little Town. And we're about to hear the title track from Still Crazy After All These Years, released in 1975 and would win the Grammy Award for Best Album in 1976. Hope you've enjoyed it. And as always, I'll catch you on the flip side. Take it away, Paul Simon.

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0: good evening out there in Radidio Land, valued frequency modulated listeners. Well, first broadcast we did, it was Sound the General Alarm, Mayday, Mayday. Here we are, not quite halfway through 2021. Oh, man, the way things speed up. They say that happens with age, that time goes faster. It only seems like a couple days ago I was seated here doing the same thing I'm doing now. But a whole week has gone by. Wow. What can I say? So do sit back, relax if you're in the position that you wish to relax. If we don't get you up your feet and dancing, well, then take it all in like a sponge, soaking up the wastewater and dishwater and all the other effluvia that surrounds the area. Yep, just soak it up. Ha! And in the words of John Kesian Sarkeesian, dial up the dazzle and put a ping in your thing. Yeah, he dropped in just a little bit ago, but John is, like Elvis, he's left the building, leaving it all for me to hold down, hunker down. I have a little bit left of a vessel of red stuff, you know, though I anointest my head with libation of one fort or another. Anyway, poot. Yeah. What can I say? It's another Saturday night here at Radio Timtron Worldwide. Yeah, let's get into a radio groove here.
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0: More tunes you can get up on the floor. Dance to this one if you can do the polka.

0: Roll another one just like the other one. Then do the Watusi on the flow. Boy, that dates me. And that dance goes back a long time ago. Meanwhile, have to lubricate thy vocal chords here. Well, good Saturday evening to you all. After all, this broadcast is taking place on the 1st of May here in a secret lair known as Secret Squirrel Studios. And we happen to have a pipeline into the WXNZ transmitter. So we're here and you're there. Well, coming up on good old XNZ. Yep, time to be incarcerated in the Gray Bar Hotel, where the Phasmatic Man comes along and sings his song. Or whatever. But as they say, stay tuned for fun games and entertainment. Well, in this part of the world, black fly season is beginning. Yes, and also watch out for the ticks and other pestilence of that variety. Yeah, COVID is bad enough, but when you mix in Lyme disease on top of that or the prospects thereof, one has to be very, very cautious and careful. After all, we're living in troubled times. Jeez, I'm telling you. It's time to get ready to roll along here and continue with more fun games and entertainment here on Radio Timtron Worldwide.
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Are you hanging in there? 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

0: It's Pastor's Parlor time here on Radio Temtron Worldwide. You've heard about the sin and debauchery that happens every year at the semester break down there in Cancun. Well, doesn't it bother you that all those young souls are being lost to temptation? Well, it's been bothering us too. That's why we've decided to lay this message upon your heart. Hello, I'm the Right Reverend Dr. Buell T. Pittman, pastor of the First Church of Radioland, along with my dear wife, Sister Eudadora Fuzz Pittman. We're here to ask you a question.
1: With all the sin that's happening down there in Cancun, wouldn't you like to feel that you could be doing something to help those poor backslid young folk?
0: Now, Sister Eudadora and I have been giving careful and prayerful thought to all of this.
1: Yes, I awoke the other night in a sweat with a vision. A heaven-inspired vision of a 30-room mansion in Cancun, sitting high on a hill, overlooking all the sin, degradation, and evil on the beach below. He spoke to me and said, "Buy the mansion, Sister Eudadora, and then turn it into a young adult center for healing and spiritual counseling." He then gave me architectural plans, including a relaxing jubilation jacuzzi and a blessed baptismal king-size bed in each and every room.
0: After considerable consideration, Sister Eudadora and I were urged by a sign from above that I should work to redeem the young women, and that she, with her special blessing, should on her knees in prayer minister to the needs of the young men.
1: What better work is there than the mending of broken young souls?
0: Now, you know how I hate to come to you with the financial needs of my radio ministry. However, this is a need, a very special need, a need to save young souls from the fiery pits of hell.
1: Now, it ain't going to be cheap fixing up this mansion. Our architect has estimated total cost of well over $35 million. We can do it. If you will stand with us today as never before, dig deep, send the money today.
0: Send what you have or all that you have. In just a minute, Brother Tim will be along to tell you where to send the money.
2: Dear friend, I don't think so.
1: Won't you dig deep today? You'll be blessed real good.
0: And now this is Brother Buell
1: and Sister Eudadora
0: saying goodbye for now and reminding you that you must be born yesterday to be part of our radio ministry.

0: the Bible.
1: Well, I know he should, but, like, it's totally too hard.
2: It's not even in real English, and it's so hard to understand.
1: And there's no pictures.
2: And it's long, dude.
0: Well, not anymore. With the Insta-Bible, we've condensed the Bible to a user-friendly 25 pages, including pictures, maps, and other activities.
1: Look, cutout figures.
2: And a scratch and sniff. Dude, it's a camel.
0: The Insta-Bible reduces all that confusing thee and thou stuff into simple American. Here, just read this.
2: Okay. Like Moses said to Mr. Pharaoh, frogs, man, it's gonna totally rain frogs. Oh, now I got it.
0: Get the Insta-Bible. Not the word of God, but an incredible simulation.
3: 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Hi, I'm John.

Stones, tunes from 64, 65 era. Remember it well. It's that time. Yes, it's that time. Time to go.

0: Time for me to play hockey and get the puck out of here. For the last hour, you've been imbibing in another broadcast from Radio Timtron Worldwide happening here on Hoskow Radio. The Gray Bar Hotel will be opening up, and, you know, once again, they'll be wrestling with this big-ass door. Yes, big-ass door. Well, anyway, what can I say?
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2: 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On your FM dial, we're radio and incarceration. We'll set you free. Faz Man here with you. Happy Friday. So good to see you again. So glad you stopped by once again to check out WXNZ and a little show that I have here on these radio waves. It's called The Gray Bar Hotel. My name is Faz Man. Every Friday night from 9 till 11, the best of whatever happens to be going on that week. And this week, we're going to continue on last week. We were doing obscure tunes. I only got to the letter E. So we're going to start with the letter F and see how far we get. If we need to have a Volume 3 next week, we'll have a Volume 3 next week. But it's all about obscure tunes this week. Stuff that just does not get played on the airwaves. It's just forgotten. Everybody wants to play the stuff that they already know. No. Explore. Broaden your horizon. Open your mind. I can't tell you how many times I tell that to certain people. Open your mind. Just open it up and it'll all be good. Yep. Incarceration. Got to be by yourself as best you can. And get away from technology. Those two keys will help you experience the music, and it really will give you a better final outcome of all your hours of listening. So, incarceration, I got to do it too. So let me go lock myself in here. Hey, big-ass door. Did you see big-ass door over here? My God. My friend, big-ass door. All right, here we go. Hey, whoop, there we go. Yes-a. Oh, there we go. Big-ass door once again making me feel groovy and a little bit great. My God, this song, Evidence, by Faith No More, I've probably made it an unobscure tune with the amount of times I play it, but, you know, let's do it again here at the Gray Bar Hotel, courtesy of commercial-free WXNZ.

girl from the bus, remember the last tour? Well, information is not knowledge. Knowledge is not wisdom. Wisdom is not truth. Truth is not beauty. Beauty is not love. Love is not music. Music is the best. Wisdom is the domain of the whiz, which is extinct. Beauty is a French phonetic corruption of a short cloth neck ornament currently in resurgence.

Another excellent tune from Mr. George Benson. You can always tell that unmistakable riff on the guitar. He's just incredible. That is 6-4 from his Breezin' compact disc. Vazman here with you as your host. My God, what a great show is going on now. This is all obscure tunes. Last week we had Volume 1. This week is Volume 2. As I said before, if we need Volume 3, we'll do Volume 3 next week. But I'm just giving honor to the songs that never get played, you know? Before the George Benson, we heard some Frank Zappa. And pretty much, if you play anything besides Joe's Garage, which that gets commercial airplay, that does get its fair share of airplay. But any other song by Frank Zappa, and it's... Ooh, sorry about that. And it would be an obscure tune. Any of the songs from Mr. Francis Vincent Zappa. Yes, before that, we started off the show with the tune from Faith No More, and I've said it before, I'm going to make this song no longer belong in this category, because I play the piss out of this song. I play the piss out of this song. Evidence from Faith No More is how we started off the show. Now, Government Mule, one of my favorite bands, as always, all the bands I play are one of my favorite bands, or else I wouldn't be playing them. But Government Mule really has not been getting much airplay in the past. Some stations are finding his music or their music and playing some more of it. So I'm very happy that we're getting to hear more Government Mule on the radio, but not nearly enough, you know. It's just, it's not to my likings, if you know what I'm talking about. It's just, it's one of those things where we should hear more from them, you know. So I figured I should play more from them. Here we go. Mule from Government Mule.

0: Thank you very much. Happy New Year.
1: Thank you.

Mr. Henry Rollins, he's visiting the Gray Bar Hotel. So glad that he came and stopped by. He is a big, large, muscular gentleman. And when you have him walk up to you, you feel like he could just crush you like a twig. Because he probably could crush you like a twig. Mr. Henry Rollins, man, he's one big, buff dude. That's right. And love so heavy. Fazman here with you. Let's see. We do have a playlist right there. Love So Heavy. Henry Rollins Band. We just hoyed about them. Before that's Bob's Your Uncle. And then the Happy Mondays, which is a British band. And Bob's Your Uncle. I don't really know what that means. It's a British phrase. Bob's Your Uncle. I think it's like, happy to see you. Hey, Bob's Your Uncle. I don't know. Those Brits, God, they're crazy. And we started off this three-song set with Mule from the Live at Roseland compact disc from Government Mule. Now, last break, I forgot. I talked about Frank Zappa, and I said, well, man, you know, obscurity. All you got to do is play anything besides Joe's Garage, and it's obscure. But I didn't tell you what I played. Packard Goose, an 11-minute song from the Joe's Garage Volume 3 disc. There's three discs to Joe's Garage, and that's on the third disc of Joe's Garage. That was in the last set. But we have more tunes to go. Oh, I love when I find this song. I love when this one comes up, jumps up, and bites me right on the ass. This is a great tune. It's from Howlin' Maggie. It's called Alcohol. Yeah, you're familiar with it, as am I, here. Alcohol.

You could never play too much Incubus. That's just my opinion, and damn good one. Great band. Great band, Incubus. That was Clean from the Make Yourself compact disc. Before that, we had Wake Up and Make Love to Me by Ian Dury and the Blockheads. And I like how he talks about, you know, whether you're asleep or whether you're awake, you know, 5-1, 6-1, half a dozen the other. Didn't really matter. He didn't care. Just give him access. You can go back to sleep. That's how memorable he is. And we started off that three-song set with Alcohol. Fazman here, Gray Bar Hotel, going to be entering into hour number two very shortly, like in 2 minutes. But first, I have to tell you what happens at 11 o'clock tonight. There's a lovely young man called Hardcore Harold. Ha ha ha! Double H is the friendly way we like to infer to him, but Hardcore Headquarters is his show, and your blood will bleed. That's right. Your blood droplets will fall on the floor, and they will bleed some more because the music is that hard. Bleeding blood. You just can't lose out with Bleeding Blood, Double H, and Hardcore Headquarters. I mean, he talks so much, man. He sometimes you got to say, hey, play the music, man. Nah, just having a little joke with Hardcore Harold. But don't forget, it's going to go from 11 till midnight tonight, baby. That's right. Great show. He's off doing his makeup right now. It takes him a long time to get his makeup on, but he's getting that all squared away. And then before you know it, Hardcore Harold and Hardcore Headquarters will hit the airwaves at 11 p.m. For now, though, as always, I tell you, stay close. Stay very, very close. Because you never know. You never know what might happen. So please, please, stay close. You are listening to WXNZ Skowhegan, otherwise known as the Huskow Radio. I love the ditty that I stole from Mexican Radio. That's right, Mr. Stan Ridgway. Thank you for writing such a cool tune, and thank you for letting me use part of it as my little ditty that I sing every week here at the Gray Bar Hotel. On your FM dial is where you can find us. Obviously, you're already there because you're listening to me talk right now to you. Ha ha ha. Ho ho ho. La béton. Ho ho. Le capi bouffe. Ho ho. Sorry. Just was overcome by French stereotype talking. I'm sorry. I'm very, very sorry. But it is all about obscure tunes this week. Last week, it was also all about obscure tunes. This week, it's all about obscure tunes. And maybe even next week, it might be about obscure tunes. Because, you know, there are a lot of obscure tunes out there, and I bet best just shut my mouth so that I can play as many of them as humanly possible. Jeff Lorber Fusion is how I've chose to continue on for hour two. Listening to the Gray Bar Hotel, courtesy of commercial-free WX. N-Z-Ha.

Well, there you go, Harold. Harold, Hardcore Harold loves detachable penis. I don't know if his is or not. You can't really tell. You can't really tell, but he loves this song. That's cool. Of course, I'm talking about Hardcore Harold, Double H, and tonight's show is coming up. It's time. The clock is ticking. 45 more minutes, and then Hardcore Headquarters with the hardest music you've ever heard with Hardcore Harold, or Double H, as he likes to be called. Let's get to the playlist, the set list, which we just experienced three great songs, and I want to tell you about them. Detachable Penis, King Missile is the name of the band. I mean, how perfect is that? You're talking about a penis, and they're called King Missile. Do you get the irony? Do you get the irony of that? Before that, Jimmy's Chicken Shack and Milk. They're doing strange things to chickens and cows. That's all I can say about that, June. And we started off the second half of our show, started off the second hour of our show with Jeff Lorber Fusion and a tune called Right Here. Continuing on, not wasting any time, and I don't want to talk over the beginning of this because it's such an explosive song the way it starts out. I'm just going to tell you about it and then hit play. So get ready for Los Lobos, and the tune is called Más y Más, which means more and more, and that is definitely what you're going to want after listening to this tune.

I can really make you mad. Other things just make you swear and curse. When you're chewing on life's gristle, don't grumble, give a whistle.

No, I'm not really one of those kinds of guys that likes the lyrics. I'm more of a melody guy. But this song has always puzzled me. This is, we just heard Oysterhead and Rubberneck Lions. Lions, like the lions that roar, the lions at the beginning of any MGM movie. You know, lions, rubberneck lions. Rubberneck lions as I lie in bed. Got a cactus from a miser named Fred. I think it's all just totally... getting all choked up just talking about it. I think it's all just totally nonsense. It just doesn't really make any sense. And they take people like me who, like, for the first time pay attention to the lyrics, and I have no idea what the hell they're talking about. And I think that's what they're trying to do. They're trying to confuse me. Those bastards, they're trying to confuse me. But I'll get back at you. I'll get back at each one of you people in the Oysterhead band, because it's three people. Getting all flustered. Trey Anastasio from Fish. Stuart Copeland from The Police, and Mr. Les Claypool from Primus. And you know what? You know what? Let's kind of do a double shot of Primus, since we just heard Les Claypool singing with Oysterhead. I say, let's go to his album, Tales from the Punch Bowl. And this tune is called Southbound Pachyderm.

And this one set takes care of all my must-play bands, because we played Frank Zappa way back in the beginning of the first hour. He was the second song in the show. And then I waited till now, which we've got, what, 15 minutes left in the second hour of the Gray Bar Hotel. But I figured, let's finish him off. So, we heard I'd Rather Be High by Mr. David Bowie. Before that, The Power of Equality from the Red Hot Chili Peppers. And started off that three-song must-play band set with Primus and Southbound Pachyderm from the Tales from the Punch Bowl compact disc. Well, when I look and see that we only have 45 minutes left, I should definitely shut my mouth and play more tunes, you know? Another obscure tune. I don't think I've ever heard Rufus on the airwaves. But you hear plenty of them here, courtesy of the Gray Bar Hotel. Now, this is Stay, courtesy of commercial-free WXNZ. God, it's so courteous around here, isn't it? Jeez.

And those two songs are the two songs that are going to close out the Gray Bar Hotel for this week's edition. My name is Fazman, only so happy to have brought you all the good music that I love to bring to you because you're so appreciative. You're so loving of WXNZLP, Skowhegan. You absolutely love the station. We love you for loving us. Lots of love flying around all the time. So it's a good environment to volunteer because none of us, none of the DJs here get paid or anything. We just do this for the fun of it. And that's what makes it fun. Thank you, Tom, and all the powers that be for what goes on here because you're really doing a bang-up job. Wes Arts, awesome, awesome to be associated. And basically, that's it. Talk about the last two tunes and sell Mr. Hardcore Harold coming up. So that was Laugh as the Sun. That was from Rusted Root from their When I Woke compact disc. I did some on-air thinking. Didn't think I was going to be able to do that. And we started off that set with Stay from Rufus and their Street Player CD. Mr. Hardcore Harold is on his way, man. Blood, can you feel your blood boiling? Just knowing that he's coming up next just makes your blood boil. Hardcore Headquarters coming up next with Mr. Hardcore Harold, otherwise known as Double H. Stay with him. He's going to take you from 11 o'clock, well, 2 minutes from now, till midnight. So 2 minutes to midnight, huh? Anybody a big Iron Maiden fan out there? Well, catch you. Don't forget about the rebroadcast of the show, the big Gray Bar Hotel rebroadcast on Saturday night from 10 until midnight. Until then, Dad, love you. And I think I'm all set. Where are we? To play your song. Love you, bud.

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I'm Lard here to bring you another edition of Cell Block Rock. Going to start the program off today with something from the Blue Moon Harem from the 2012 release called Finland. They're a Boston-based indie pop band. Going to bring you a track I like. I hope you will, too. It's called The Dotted Line. So here we go. 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

That's a band called Hargo for you right there from their 2012 release, Out of Mankind. You just heard Regeneration X. Before that, the Jimmy Ivins Band did The Sight of Fire. And Blue Moon Harem kicked off this set of Cell Block Rock here on Husker Radio doing The Dotted Line. All right, got time for one more for you now. This is from something from the band The Small Cities, from their CD With Fire. This is called Abraham. So thanks for listening to Husker Radio, where music and art will set you free.

Here's a haiku from Nori Tibbetts, 5th grade. Love, helping, and trust. It's my classroom family. Have all that? We must.

0: Hello out there, and welcome to Country Folk on WXNZ Skowhegan, also known as Hooskow Radio. I'm Ivor, and today we're going to be listening to the music of Tanya Tucker, starting right out with a short one named Tanya.
1: Out where the big roads grow smaller, back where the country begins, she's sliding inside her new four-wheel and taking herself for a spin. The glow from the light all around her shows off her beauty so well. She looks like a heavenly angel, but Tanya is meaner than hell. Tanya, your colors are showing. Tanya, you're black and you're blue. Sometimes love lurks in strange places, pounces on people like you.
0: Here's Breakfast in Birmingham with Brandi Carlile.

Tanya was inducted into the Country Music Hall of Fame on October 22nd, 2023. She first became famous at age 13 with Delta Dawn. Now here is, from her latest album, Sweet Western Sound, The List.

Hey, now it's time once again to get Timtronized with another thoughtful, magical music module. This one has to do with what's going on now, as we have a president, at least at the time that this show is being put together, that vowed no more foreign wars. Well, we have a cover version of War Pigs from Tesla coming right up.

0: Yes, a very prophetic song from 1968, Zager and Evans. Yep, the more things change, the more they remain the same. Anyway, till next time, good luck in the contest. See ya.
1: This is Spin Mall, and I'll be playing something from Bahamas LP, Chuck Prophet, and Richard Holly. And we're going to start with the Bahamas from their Barcord CD 2012, Lost in the Light.

were friends. So if someone could see me now, let them see you.

Seriously, though, that was Richard Holly from his 2007 CD, Ladies Bridge. This song is serious. And before that, we had Chuck Prophet from his 2004 CD, The Age of Miracles, and the song Just to See You Smile. And you're listening to Spin Mall. Thank you for listening. I'm going to head out, and I'm going to go out with a song by an artist who calls herself LP. And she's got a very unusual voice. The song is Lost on You. It's from 2016.

a haiku by Annie Stillwater Gray. Mud is dark and thick. Dare I say nature's pudding? But never to taste.

That is Hannah's Field from Hartford, Connecticut. Hannah's Field, their album Revolutionary Soldiers, the opening track, Train to Nowhere. Also, the Neils doing Friday at the Circle K, and Dar Williams with her song Alleluia, featuring the Neils sisters on that. Christy McCarthy was first with Remedy. I'm Annie, and next up it's Maggie Rogers.

0: Hello there, my dancing friends. Time for another edition of the Dancing with Jan show on WXNZ. So tell your friends to join the dance party. We're going to kick it off with a little Jerry Jeff Walker. Don't it make you want to dance?
1: All right, this is the Lost Guns of Band here. We're going to loosen up for you.

Well, there we go. Bet you never heard anything like that before. That's Buckwheat Zydeco doing Hank Williams, of course, with Hey Good Looking. Before that, we heard the Poor Boy Blues, Mark Knopfler, Chet Atkins, and Jerry Jeff Walker. Don't It Make You Want to Dance on WXNZ.

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My name is Morgan Knox McLeod, and I'm grateful to be here and a part of the WXNZ community. Oh, it's a beautiful sunny day here in the studio, and I'm hoping that we can start off our set with some great tunes that uplift, motivate, and make you smile. First, we're going to start out with Stay Wild by the Shook Twins.

And that was Punta Comita, or Dancing for the Answers, alternate version by Nick Mulvey. Before that, we had Olala by Blanco White. And we started our set today with Stay Wild by the Shook Twins. Up next, The Pool by River Wireless.

0: That was The Pool by River Wireless. That's the end of the time we have today together. I am grateful to be here. I hope you are enjoying your day and remembering to be kind and help others. I'm super proud of our little community, and it's a blessing to be here. And I hope you see growth and change all around. Happy spring. This is Morrigan Knox McLeod, and you've been listening to Barefoot Wild Woman Underground.
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Hey, thanks for listening to Husqvarna Radio, WXNZ. I'm DJ Time Walker, and we're listening to some music from the Joe Marknick Band, somebody I've played on Best of Jazz Beats in the past, and his new 2024 release, One River Street. You just heard Sold, and here is Karma, spelled with a C.

Hey, I'm DJ Time Walker, and this is Jazzbeat on Huskow Radio. We're listening to a set featuring the Joe Markinick Band from their 2024 release, One River Street. You just heard 85'd, and before that was Karma with a C, and we started off with Sold. And I'll leave you off with one more song from the Joe Markinick Band. Here is Ola Ola.

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It's entitled Echo Off the Beach.

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Sit back and relax and enjoy the flight. Here's Osric Tentacles to take you through.

Hey, it's time for some blues on Hooskar Radio. This is Captain Barney, and the name of my show is Jailhouse Blues. This set features blues from around the world, starting it off originally from Japan. Here's Tokyo Tramps.

0: That set featured blues from around the world. That last track was by Australian Fiona Boys with a song called Tell Your Story Walking. The third song was titled You Just Have to Let It Roll. That was by Saverio Mockney and Double Ace. Saverio was born and brought up in Argentina, but he now lives in Finland and records his music out of Finland as well. Norwegian band Reloaded Norway did a song called Born Without Rhythm. And starting off the set was Tokyo Tramps. Tokyo Tramps, originally from Japan, a brother and sister duo. They now record and operate out of the Boston area. And Tokyo Tramps did a song called Reprobates, Tramps, and Saints. I'm Captain Barney. We're keeping the blues alive at WXNZ, so thanks for listening to my show, Jailhouse Blues, on commercial-free XNZ.
1: Here is a haiku from Joey Lynn Ramsdell, 6th grade. 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

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We are Central Maine's commercial-free community radio station. My name is Lauren, here to bring you another edition of Cell Block Rock Soundtracks. Yeah, that's right, I got another movie soundtrack for you today. This time it's the classic Grease. Yes, released in 1978, starring John Travolta and Olivia Newton-John. Grease was released to massive commercial and critical acclaim when it first came out. And the soundtrack itself was a huge success. Actually, it ended up being the number two selling album of the year in the United States, only topped by another Travolta movie called Saturday Night Fever, which we'll get to later on in this program. But right now, I'm going to start off with Grease. It's Frankie Valli doing the title cut, actually written by Barry Gibb. So here you go, folks. Thanks for listening.

0: Why, this car is automatic. It's systematic. It's hydromatic. Why, it's greased lightning.
1: Greased lightning.

Yeah, it's Grease Lightning from the Grease soundtrack for you right here on Cell Block Rock and Husker Radio. That's a great one. We just also heard You're the One That I Want, Summer Nights, two duets with Travolta and Olivia Newton-John, and the title cut, Grease, from Frankie Valli. All three of those last songs I mentioned, You're the One That I Want, Summer Nights, and Grease, all went to number one in England. That's how big this thing was. The movie itself became the highest grossing movie soundtrack of all time, beating out the 13-year-old record from The Sound of Music, and it held that distinction until 2012, when it was finally beaten out by Les Mis. So yeah, it still remains, Grease still remains the seventh highest grossing movie soundtrack of all time, movie musical of all time, and the soundtrack is also very hyped there as well. All right, I'm going to stop blabbing now and bring one more to you. This is Sha Na Na, who's also featured in the movie. Rock and roll is here to stay. I'm Lon. I'll be back to rock you another time.

Thanks for joining us on WXNZ Huskow Radio, where music and art will set you free. It's time for another trip into the Tone Zone. I'm Tony Two Tone. Follow me now into the unknown. Today I'd like to get a little dystopian, and we'll be starting things off with an artist out of Baltimore, Maryland. This is Dan Deacon, When I Was Done Dying.

crowd screaming wildly, expressing mine as they stood there. My

And that was The Specials with Ghost Town here on WXNZ Huskow Radio, Skowhegan. That song always gave me the chills, but in the best kind of ways. And finally, an artist that really needs no introduction, part of the iconic group The Beatles, with a song written by himself and his wife Linda off his 1971 solo album Ram. This is Paul McCartney with Monkberry Moon Delight.

0: 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I want to thank you all for joining me as we took this trip down the tone zone, as we journeyed into the unknown. Again, I'm Tony Two Tone. Until next time.
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2: 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This is some real nice music, and the Red Rocks is one incredible venue. With a full moon overhead, this is some of what a packed house of 8,000 people heard and saw.

Thank you, John Tesh and the Colorado Symphony Orchestra. Live at Red Rocks, 1995. We started off with Barcelona, followed by Shock. And that last one was A Thousand Summers. This has been Face the Music on Huskow Radio WXNZ Skowhegan. Misdemeanor and Jitterbug Jimmy thinking about the other 13 cuts on this CD. Meanwhile, thanks for tuning in. Hope you liked it, and keep on the sunny side.

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0: and that was Black Sabbath, and that song was Iron Man, and before that it was Paranoid, and we started the set off with War Pigs. 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
0: Scenes from Things My Mother Taught Me, the story of a young couple who move into their first apartment together. 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What could go wrong? 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
2: and Hambone. Today we want to play a sweet set of music. Let's start with the Waifs singing Sugar Mama off their Ironbark CD.

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Comes and goes in a minute. 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

0: That was Robinella and the CC String Band with Candy Coated Valentine. We also played Make Someone Happy by none other than Jimmy Durante.
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Hi, my friends. You're at the right place at the right time for Dancing with Jan on Huskow Radio. Jitterbug Jimmy was kind enough to drop off some vinyl for me. So we're going to listen to it now. Janice Ian, I Would Like to Dance.

0: a couple from David Mallet in that set from Greening Up, his CD. That one's called Summer of My Dreams. Before that, Janice Ian, Goodbye to Morning. And also David Mallet, I Knew This Place. Started it out with Janice Ian, I Would Like to Dance. Well, that's something I say every day. They say you should dance a little before you leave your house every day. Gives you a little attitude adjustment. I agree with that. I hope you've enjoyed dancing with Jan on WXNZ, your volunteer community radio station. You know us, you love us, you can't live without us. So tell your friends and keep it there. Thanks for
1: 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This is Spin Mall, and we're going to be going down New Orleans way to do some zydeco, starting with the Creole Zydeco Farmers, spinning Creole Farmer Stomp.

That was Keith Frank and the Soyou Zydeco Band doing Opha. Before that, Queen Ida, her Zydeco Band, My Girl Josephine, and we started that off with the Creole Zydeco Farmers, Creole Farmers Stomp. You're listening to Spin Mall. I'm going to do one more tune and then head out. Zydeco Force, Zydeco Extravaganza. Until next time, thanks for listening.

Tennis from their 2020 release, Swimmer. And that was Need Your Love. And before that, their 2012 release called Young and Old. We heard High Road, a couple from Tennis, and a couple from Ingrid Michaelson. We heard The Hat, and that goes back to Girls and Boys, 2006. And then from her 2020 release, Stranger Songs, we heard Hey Kid, a couple from Ingrid Michaelson. I'm Annie, and now I'm going to go to Lisa Loeb. It's been a little while since we've heard from her. She was quite the rocker, but she's done a lot more mellow tunes on this particular record, which is called A Simple Trick to Happiness. This is called For the Birch.

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1: 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My name's Morgan Knox McLeod, and you're listening to Barefoot Wild Woman Underground. 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

0: I'm going to end it there today. I hope that your heart is full. And maybe this set was a reminder to not be afraid to swim in the deep end of the pool. I'll talk to you soon. 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

0: We just heard Tour Magic by Best Friends Forever, Particle Man from They Might Be Giants off of their 1990 album Flood, Trains and Cops by This Bike is a Pipe Bomb, Den Fliegende Bockrullen with Schweier und Schweiger Tanz. I probably totally mispronounced all of that. Beneath the Piano by The Devil Makes Three. My name's Connor. 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
1: 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Glistening snowfall blanketing the countryside promises fresh tracks.

That was Grace Jones from her Living My Life CD here at the Huskow. And up next, Taj Mahal.

0: That was the Scatolites helping us finish off this set of the quarter hour. 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
1: 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We kick it all off with Led Zeppelin from 1971 and Four Sticks. Following that, it's Jimi Hendrix from 1973 and In From the Storm. And we wrap up the show with Poco Harum and Simple Sister.

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Hey, it's time for some blues and rock and roll on Hooskow Radio. This is Captain Varney, and the name of my show is Jailhouse Blues. This set features blues and rock songs from Maine bands. Starting it off, from Presque Isle, Maine, the rock and roll capital of the world, here are the Rock Docks.

That was a rockin' four-song set by bands from the great state of Maine. That last song was a cover of Buddy Holly's Not Fade Away and other classic rock blues songs tossed in as well by Rockland's own Blind Albert. Before that, Vicky Andres, also from Rockland, did a song called Did You Call My Name? The second song in the set was Hard-Hearted Woman by Black Cat Road, a band from Peru, Maine. And starting off the set was a band from Presque Isle featuring some medical professionals, including a dentist. Hence the name of the band, Rock Docs. The song, Fully Medicated. We're keeping the blues alive at WXNZ, so thanks for listening to my show, Jailhouse Blues. I'm Captain Barney, and this is commercial-free XNZ.

0: Here's a haiku from Livia Trask, 6th grade. Children are playing, the autumn wind pushing leaves into a new world.
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This is KAOS. You and I are listening to Chaos in Los Angeles. 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
1: Fine, that's a song called Radio Waves. You're listening to Chaos in Los Angeles, and we've got Billy on the line.

Elvis Costello, Oh Radio. Also heard from Roger Waters with KAOS from Los Angeles. That voice you hear doing the DJing is Jim Ladd, a very famous announcer from that area and beyond. So what can I say? Moving along here.

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1: Good morning, Vietnam! Hey, this is not a test. This is rock and roll. Time to rock it from the Delta to the DMZ. Is that me or does that sound like an Elvis Presley movie? Viva Da Nang. Oh, Viva Da Nang. Da Nang me, why don't they get a rope and hang me? Hey, is it a little too early for being that loud? Hey, too late. It's 0600. What's the O stand for? Oh, my God, it's early. Speaking of early, picture a man going on a journey beyond sight and sound. He's left Crete. He's entered the demilitarized zone. What is a demilitarized zone? Sounds like something out of the Wizard of Oz.
2: Oh, no, don't go in there.
1: Oh, hee, ho, Ho Chi Minh.
2: Oh, look, you've landed in Saigon. You're among the little people now.
3: We represent the Arvern Army, the Arvern Army. Oh, no, follow the Ho Chi Minh Trail. Follow the Ho Chi Minh Trail.
1: Oh, I'll get you, my pretty! Oh, my God, it's the Wicked Witch of the North. It's Hanoi Hannah! Little G.I., you and your little
4: toodoo,
1: too!
4: Adrian, what are you doing, Adrian?
1: Oh, Hannah, you slut. You've been on everything but the Titanic. Stop it right now. I'm melting! My pretty old...
5: But hey, here's some little advice. Don't eat at a restaurant located next to a pound.
1: So let's check in the field now. Hey, hi, can you help me? What's your name? My name's Roosevelt Lee Roosevelt. Roosevelt, what town are you stationed in? I'm stationed in Phuong Thanh. Well, thank you, Roosevelt. What's the weather like out there? It's hot. Damn hot. Real hot. Hot in this is my shorts. I can cook things in it. Little crotch pot cooking. Well, can you tell me what is hot? I told you again. Were you born on the sun? It's damn hot. You can be a little thing. I saw it so damn hot. I saw one of those little guys in the orange robe burst into flames. It's that hot. You know what I'm talking about. What do you think it's going to be like tonight? It's going to be hot and wet. That's nice if you're with a lady, but it ain't no good if you're in the jungle. Thank you, Roosevelt. Here's a song coming your way right now.
6: 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My name is Lard, here to bring you another edition of Cell Block Rock. Today I'm bringing you part four of the mega block of Van Halen. Yes, in this block we're going to focus on the Van Hagar days. Yes, Dave left the band in 1985 to pursue a solo career. And the band searched for a replacement for him, which was going to be no easy task. And they actually considered Daryl Hall and Michael Bolton, among others, before actually settling on the Red Rocker, Sammy Hagar. Now, Sammy Hagar had been around a long, long time, actually started out his career in the band Montrose, and had gone on to a great solo career. Actually saw him in concert open up for ZZ Top one time, and he blew ZZ Top off the stage. So he has great energy also. So for a while there, combination of Eddie and Alex and Michael Anthony and Sammy Hagar was the best of both worlds.

from 1991's For Unlawful Carnal Knowledge, the third CD with new singer Sammy Hagar, that is Runaround. Before that, you heard Top of the World. Top of the World from, Top of the World's coming up, I'm sorry. You heard Best of Both Worlds, that's why I'm confused, from 5150, the first album with Sammy Hagar. And I gotta say, you know, Sammy came into the band, and as much as I love Dave, Sammy can actually, you know, sing the songs in concert, which is a refreshing change. And he just had a great melody instinct and just threw these songs together in no time with the band. And I think actually the songwriting was actually better with Sammy Hagar than it was with Dave. But the live shows weren't quite the same. Sammy just did not have Dave's party attitude and ringmaster mentality on stage that Sammy had. And I know because I saw them both in concert. I actually saw the 5150 tour as well. And it was great, but it just was not Dave. All right, so we got one more for you anyways. Actually, I got a few Van Halen stats for you before we play the last song of the Mega Block. As of March 2019, Van Halen is 20th on the list of best-selling artists in the United States. The band has sold 57 million albums in the States and more than 80 million worldwide, making them one of the biggest-selling groups of all time. As of 2007, Van Halen was one of only five rock bands with two studio albums that sold more than 10 million copies in the United States, and is also tied for the most multi-platinum albums by an American band. Additionally, Van Halen has charted 13 number one hits on Billboard's mainstream rock chart, and VH1 ranked them 7th on the list of top 100 rock bands of all time. So there you go, it's Van Halen. Quite an achievement that they put out. It's too bad they're not doing it anymore. So thanks for listening to Cell Block Rock here on Husker Radio, where music and art will set you free.

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You're listening to WXNZ Skowhegan. My name is James Bean. It's time for Spiritual Awakening Radio. Later in the hour, a spoken word edition of Spiritual Awakening Radio, today exploring the feminine divine in the world scriptures. During this half hour, some music from Bill Laswell, his version of a famous Miles Davis tune, and the music of Turya Ripdal, some space guitar and some space bass. Welcome to Spiritual Awakening Radio.

on Commercial Free XNZ. The Bill Laswell version of He Loved Him Madly, composed by Miles Davis. Before that, a set of three tracks by the Norwegian guitarist Terje Ripdal. We heard Ballad from the album Odyssey, After the Rain, the title track of that album, After the Rain. And the program began with I Disremember Quite Well, from Selected Recordings, the music of Terje Ripdal. You're hearing Spiritual Awakening Radio. Stay tuned next for the spoken word edition of Spiritual Awakening Radio, exploring the feminine divine in the world scriptures. Welcome to Spiritual Awakening Radio. This week on the program, The Feminine Divine in the World Scriptures, a number of readings, a collection of passages. When people refer to God as He with a capital H, is that an actual theological statement that they believe God is literally masculine, or is it more of a convenience of language? We have three choices: He, She, or It. For most, it doesn't work. It sounds rather cold, distant, and clinical. Some have tried to invent new personal pronouns for God, encompassing both masculine and feminine elements. But those have never really taken off, aren't really popular, not really in use, and that leaves us with him or her, he or she. This week on Spiritual Awakening, the presence of the feminine divine in Western and Eastern traditions, scriptures, and spiritual classics, from the Hebrew Bible to Yogananda, from the Odes of Solomon to the Nag Hammadi Library. Welcome to Spiritual Awakening Radio. Spiritual Awakening is heard every week at this time, exploring the world of spirituality, comparative religion, and books. My mission statement: there's not just one religion, there are thousands, after years of being concerned that too few voices, too few points of view were getting heard when it comes to spiritual paths and world religions, that the radio airwaves were not reflecting the diversity that really exists. I started producing my own programs, exploring the world of spirituality, comparative religion, and books, bringing to the airwaves the gentle voices of saints, the wisdom of masters or mystics, world scriptures, sacred texts, the great spiritual traditions and classics of the East and the West. My name is James Bean. Welcome to Spiritual Awakening.

This is from the book of Proverbs, the Hebrew Bible. Wisdom, or Sophia, cries out in the street, in the squares. She raises her voice. This is also from the Hebrew Bible, book of Isaiah. As one whom his mother comforts, so will I comfort you.

Just now my mother, the Holy Spirit, took me by one of my hairs and brought me to Tabor, the great mountain. That's a saying attributed to Jesus in something called the Gospel of the Hebrews. Note, Ruach in Hebrew means spirit and is feminine. And that's why the Holy Spirit here is referred to as Mother in the tradition of the Gospel of the Hebrews. This is a reading from the Odes of Solomon, translated by James Charlesworth from the original Syriac Aramaic. I rested on the Spirit of the Lord, and she lifted me up to heaven. Odes of Solomon, Ode number 36, verse 1. And the Odes actually don't come from Solomon, the Old Testament character, but is a misnamed book, as I've mentioned on past programs. The Book of the Odes, a collection of early Christian hymns, once upon a time was combined with another collection of psalms known as the Psalms of Solomon, and then people died off, and centuries later people started associating the Odes and the Psalms as being of Solomon. Thus it became a pseudepigraphical or misnamed, misfiled, and eventually misunderstood book, forgotten for almost 2,000 years until a copy was rediscovered and then eventually translated into English and other languages, bringing back the earliest known hymn book of early Christianity, which is hard to even label. It could be Jewish Christian, it's popular with Gnostics. In fact, some of the Odes were only preserved in the Gnostic writings that quoted them. And certain missing Odes from the Syriac were found in Greek and Coptic and included in the entire collection, restoring all 41 of the Odes using all of the available sources, the Syriac manuscript that was found, plus the Odes that were quoted in a book called Pistis Sophia, the Book of Faith Wisdom. This is also a rather gender-bending quote from the Book of the Odes, from the James Charlesworth translation. A cup of milk was offered to me, and I drank it in the sweetness of the Lord's kindness. The Son is the cup, and the Father is he who was milked, and the Holy Spirit is she who milked him. So again, some different personal pronouns here that

the whole thing, but this is a fairly popular poem that sometimes is quoted by people from the book Thunder Perfect Mind, also from the Coptic Gnostic Nag Hammadi Library of Egypt. Thunder Perfect Mind. I even know of some message boards that they named Thunder Perfect Mind. Kind of an interesting title. For I am the first and the last. I am the honored one and the scorned one. I am the wife and the virgin. I am the mother and the daughter. I am the members of my mother. I am the barren one, and many are her sons. I am she whose wedding is great, and I have not taken a husband. I am the midwife and she who does not bear. I am the solace of my labor pains. I am the bride and the bridegroom. And so that's a sample of that one, full of polar opposites and dualities. Thunder Perfect Mind. This is a reading from the book Radhaswami Mat Prakash, published around the beginning of the 20th century by the Radhaswami Satsang, Agra, India, a city made famous for the Taj Mahal. The Radhaswami faith recognizes three grand personages and a sincere and affectionate disciple, the fourth. 1. The Supreme Father. 2. The Supreme Mother or Original Spirit or sound current emanating from the Supreme Father. And 3. The Supreme Son or Sant Satguru, representative of the Supreme Father in human form. 4. The disciple or the son or the human spirit. So Supreme Father, Supreme Mother, which is referring to the divine current or current of power or energy or positive power emanating from the Supreme Father, the Supreme Son or Sant Satguru, representative of the Supreme Father. Generally, this is referring to living teachers and past teachers, living masters and past masters that have come in each generation of humanity since the beginning of time. This is from the Bhagavad Gita. I am father and mother of the world. Bhagavad Gita, Krishna Hindu scripture, of course, that means the song of God. Bhagavad Gita means literally the song or the celestial song of God. I am father and mother of the world. Adi Granth, the Sikh scriptures of India. I am thy child, O thou, my father and mother. Also from the Sikh scriptures, thou art father, mother, friend, and brother. Native American, Mother Earth, have mercy on us and give us food to eat. Father the Sun, bless our children and may our paths be straight. A Native American tradition from the Blackfoot tribe, a Blackfoot prayer, a verse from a Blackfoot prayer. I want to share some passages from Paramhansa Yogananda, published by Self-Realization Fellowship. Yogananda was quite fascinating in that he used both personal pronouns. You know, God is referred to as he and she, sometimes in the same paragraph, the same verse. He would flip back and forth. And I've noticed some others have done that very same thing. Also, Saint Tukarama from Maharashtra, India. In his hymns, he would do that too. God starts off being referred to as he in one verse and then flips to she in another verse, sometimes in the same paragraph, in the same song. Divine Mother, with the language of my soul, I demand realization of thy presence. Thou art the essence of everything,
Make me see thee in every fiber of my being, in every wisp of thought.

awaken my heart. Divine Mother, open wide the bud of my devotion and release its fragrance, that it may spread from my soul to the souls of all others, ever whispering of Thee. Divine Mother, I have heard Thy voice whispering in the fragrance of the rose. I touched Thy tenderness in the softness of the lily. In the whispers of my devotion, it was Thy love that answered. In the temple of my earthly mother's love, I will worship the incarnated love of the Divine Mother. Cosmic Mother, take this darkness away. When I sit with eyes closed, enveloped in self-created shadows, cause Thou to blaze upon me in splendor, the aurora of intuition. In the hall of creation, O Divine Mother, everywhere I hear the rhythm of Thy footsteps dancing wildly in the blooming thunder and softly in the song of atoms. I laugh at all fears, for my Father, Mother, beloved God, is attentively awake and present everywhere with the deliberate purpose of protecting me from the temptations of evil. Those are verses from one of my favorite Yogananda books, Paramhansa Yogananda's book, Metaphysical Meditations, which are poems, prayers, and affirmations simultaneously, all at the same time. Metaphysical Meditations, by far my favorite Yogananda book. Autobiography of a Yogi is his most best-selling book of all time. It's a great spiritual classic. You may have seen it before. It's got an orange cover and is a classic. But it has tales of miracles and supernatural stuff going on, folk tales of the miraculous. And for some reason, East and West, those kind of stories have always been more of interest to people. And the spirituality is sort of down the list and sometimes gets forgotten about. People tend to like stories rather than to become transformed and to enter into the heavenly realms here and now. Metaphysical Meditations is all about stepping into that divine, not by way of resurrection or reincarnation, off in the future someplace, putting it off till another day, but entering into it today, here and now. It's a very wonderful book, Metaphysical Meditations. That's my book review of that book. Sant Nam Dev of India, a 12th century saint. The thundering resonance of the word has liberated me while living. Now I am entitled to serve the Supreme Lord. How can I ever repay you, O my benefactor? You are my mother. You are my father. You are my generous lord. That's from the Gathas of Saint Namdev, sometimes also spelled Namdeva, as in Namdeva, one of the great saints of India. This is from Guru Arjan Dev, the fifth Sikh guru, from his spiritual classic known as Sukhmani Sahib. To you, the Lord, we pray, soul and body are your gifts to us. You are the mother and the father. We are your children. With your grace, there are countless blessings. This is from Swamiji Maharaj, his spiritual classic known as Sarbachan Radhaswami Poetry. With hands joined in prayer, I beseech you, Lord of the soul, I beseech you, Radha Swami, to listen to my supplication. You are the true Lord, my benevolent master. You are father, you are mother. You are the creator of all beings. Be merciful to me, accept me, and set me free from the snare of Kal, the Lord of death, the Lord of time, the Lord of illusion. From St. Tukarama, from the Gathas of St. Tukarama of Maharashtra district, India, further to the south in India, south of
Agra, in a fairly warm district of India, especially during the summer months. Thou art my beloved mother. Thou art my only shelter. I long for thee. I await thy arrival, O Lord. Thou alone art my father. Thou alone my loving son. Thou art my closest friend and relative. My heart and my soul I lay at thy lotus feet, O Lord. The whole creation without thee, says Tuka, is a barren desert. From St. Tukaram, the Gathas of Tukaram. Also from Tukaram, thou art our kind and affectionate mother, O God, and bearest all our burdens. We know no fear, nor any anxiety. I cannot know the night from day, and the unceasing illumination exists at all times. Thou art our merciful mother, O Vitala, which is another name for God, used sometimes by Tukarama. Thou art our merciful mother, O Vitala, a shadow to thy supplicant. The milk of love ever flows in thy breast. Thy sight is pure and sweet as nectar. O Mother Vitala is like a cool shadow. Her breast is ever filled with love. Seated in her lap, I shall seek her bosom and drink as much as I desire. O yield the milk of thy mercy and nourish my frame. A stream of nectar flows from thee. My spirit cannot contain this joy. What is the whole sea compared to it? St. Tukarama of Maharashtra, from a book known as The Poems of Tukaram by J. Nelson Frazier. Some fascinating passages that have room for a feminine divine. That's my focus. That's my goal this week on Spiritual Awakening Radio, sharing these passages from the world scriptures that suggest a feminine aspect of the divine, or simply that God is beyond gender altogether, but we human beings refer to a personal being or God or state of consciousness that is beyond ourselves, preferring either masculine or feminine pronouns to refer to God not as an it, but as something conscious, something alive, that hears our cries, that is aware of our existence as a personal being or energy or fill in the blank, depending on your theology or orientation. Whatever you define God as being, no doubt you refer to God or think of or conceive of a God who is conscious and who has compassion and reaches out to souls in the multiverse and hears their prayers and is the ultimate destination. An ocean of love, compassion, forgiveness, something that is not totally satisfactorily described as it, but more he or she, a conscious being or state of some sort. Looking for more passages from oral scriptures. This is actually from Mary Baker Eddy of Christian Science, Science and Health, with Key to the Scriptures. Love, the divine principle, is the father and the mother of the universe, including man, or in those days, the term man referred to humanity. Love, the divine principle, is the father and the mother of the universe. Mary Baker Eddy, Science and Health, with Key to the Scriptures. From the Rig Veda, an ancient Hindu scripture, that breast of thine, which is inexhaustible, health-giving, by which thou nursest all that is noble, containing treasure, bearing wealth, bestowed freely, lay that bare, divine mother, for our nurture. A prayer from
the ancient Hindu text known as the Rig Veda. Rather amazing, all of these passages suggesting a feminine divine, a divine element that is feminine, or in some traditions, God is considered beyond gender altogether. And so really referring to God as father or mother, he, she, him, or her, is really a convenience of language. We have to come up with something. Some have tried to invent new personal pronouns, but they've never taken off. They've never become popular, and so we can't really use them if the purpose of language is to have people understand what we're saying or writing. We can't really use terms that are utterly obscure and not used. So therefore, we are forced to choose either God as masculine or feminine, he or she, mother or father. It leaves most people cold, so we don't use capital IT. A few have actually tried that, but it's never really been popular. So the gender of God could simply be a convenience of language. We have to come up with something. We have to use something for a personal pronoun. And this may be in spite of the fact that, according to many, God is beyond all sense of gender altogether. But people prefer to approach God with the spirit of bhakti, or love and devotion, and personal pronouns like he or she seem more appropriate, and that's why they remain used in so many traditions, East and West.

And there are some traditions that have God or describe God or conceive of a supreme being as being androgynous. There are some passages, for instance, in the Book of the Odes, sometimes known as the Odes of Solomon, that refer to God or describe God as kind of androgynous. That's probably why it didn't get included in the European or Latin or Roman canon of Scripture, because there are some very strange passages in the Book of the Odes which have a God that's kind of androgynous. So that language is weird to some, or at least less popular. That's probably one reason for the Odes disappearing from the history of Western Christianity sometime about 1700 years ago. But it's a very beautiful book, and you can read it online for free. If you're interested in locating any of the passages that you heard on this week's edition of Spiritual Awakening Radio about the feminine divine and the world scriptures, send me an email. I'll send you a copy. This is part of an article. What I've read today was actually published in a magazine called Inner Tapestry. I can send you a link to this article, which contains all of these passages and actually more, actually other passages which refer to God as masculine and feminine, mother, father, or one or the other, with the emphasis on the feminine aspect of divinity. I can send you this article. Send me an email at this address, james@spiritualawakeningradio.com. 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My name is James Bean. Thanks for joining me this week on Spiritual Awakening Radio, a weekly program that explores the world of spirituality, comparative religion, interfaith studies, and books, East and West. Thanks for listening.

just beautiful, magical too. That was Douglas Bluefeather summoning the light from his 2019 release called Ascension. Also Sueños from Suzanne Tiag and Gilbert Levy. Monica Williams started that set, a song called You Are Free as a Child. All those are 2019 releases for you, right here on Mystic Sister.

0: We're listening to new releases in the zone genre, or new age, if you will. That is Jeff Pierce, and the song was The River in Late Autumn. From the Darker Seasons is Jeff's CD. And before that, Flow, which is a zone supergroup featuring Will Ackerman, Fiona Joy, Lawrence Blatt, and Jeff Oster. From Flow, we heard And the Sky Was. And at the beginning of the set, Muses 9 with Prelude, and that's from their latest release, Spring Begins. All for you from me, Annie, your mystic sister.
1: So I've got what I like to call a, you know, a funky zone set of sorts here on Jazz Beat for your listening pleasure. I'm going to kick it off with a song from the James Francis Flight album, 2018 release, and here's a song called Dreaming.

0: A dreamy set with beats. That was Thievery Corporation and Holographic Universe from It Takes a Thief album, back to 2010 for that. Before that, going back even further to 2002 as a compilation album from Ohm Records, Ohm 100, you heard Fred Everything with the Afro Loft theme, and I started that set with the 2018 release from James Francis, Flight is the album, and you heard Dreaming on this wild, spacey set of Jazz Beat.
1: On this set of Face the Music, we're going to play piano solos for Dreaming. You know, in our lifetime, we spend thousands of hours dreaming. This offering will focus on nighttime dreaming. When you wake up in the morning, do you remember yours? Jitterbug Jimmy and Mr. Meter with selections from Robin Spielberg's album On the Edge of a Dream, 2018. Starting us off, Nightfall, Where and When It All Begins.

0: That last one was stargazing. Couldn't you just see all the stars? And before that, Into the Night. Robin Spielberg on the edge of a dream. Some really nice tunes. It's Face the Music on the one and only Huskal Radio, your community commercial-free radio station. Misdemeanor and Jitterbug Jimmy saying, hope you enjoyed the dream. Thanks for tuning in and keep on the sunny side.
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Well, once again, friends, it's Jeff here with the Arrested Development Show right here on WXNZ Skowhegan, Hooskow Radio. Got a special set for you today dedicated to the dearly departed lead singer of Roxette. That's Marie Fredriksson. She, along with Per Gessler, formed the band in 1986 and became internationally known as a purveyor of power pop, which I crave. Many, many hits, but we're going to play some of the deep tracks for you today. Let's kick things off with She's Got Nothing On But The Radio, right here on WXNZ.

Wrapping up that set with Only When I Dream from 2011's Charm School, we heard Sleeping in My Car from 1994's Crash Bang Boom, and two more from Charm School. We heard No One Makes It on Her Own and She's Got Nothing On But the Radio. That's Marie Fredriksson, the powerhouse lead singer of the pop duo, the Pop Sensations, the International Pop Sensations rock set. Marie diagnosed in 2002 with a brain tumor, fought the good fight, and finally succumbed in December of 2019. We salute you, Marie, and we love you. I'm Jeff. Thanks for listening, and we'll catch you on the flip side.

0: We just played Dead of Night, written and sung by Elsa Cross, off her unavailable CD, 2008. Elsa is a Maine native from Strong. She's doing quite well for herself in the music business. She now lives in Austin, Texas. And this year, she's been touring and performing in Europe. You've got your radio dial tuned to your community volunteer-powered radio.
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1: 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Where else do you hear such a variety of music? Next, we're going to play a Jackson Browne tune, Tender is the Night, off his 1997 CD, The Best of Jackson Browne.

You just heard Nightingale by Nora Jones off her Come Away With Me CD. Let's end this set with Karen Savoca singing Every Time the Sun Goes Low off her All My Excuses 2002 CD.

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We'll

Springs on his lips. Feel like old men. Wished I was dead. What did I do?

0: All right, and that said, we heard from the Police, Spirits in the Material World. Louis Armstrong with Black and Blue. Esquivel and his orchestra gave us Johnson Rag. Ween brought us Pork Roll, Egg and Cheese. Finished up with J.J. Cale, Call the Doctor. 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

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And this is the Floydster Set. Today I'm going to try a little something different with a short piece of an original, or an early version at least, followed by a cover. Here's Jimmy Rogers.

That is Ian Matthews from his album Go for Broke, preceded by a short bit from the Youngbloods. We started with In the Jailhouse Now from Jimmy Rogers, and then on to Delbert McClinton, and then on to the ever-popular Don't Let Me Be Misunderstood by the Animals, not the original, and on to the cover by Joe Cocker. 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

0: you don't need to take this move-in so seriously. 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
0: Scenes from Things My Mother Taught Me, the story of a young couple who move into their first apartment together. This big step helps them to learn the lessons their parents taught them. Both sets of parents arrive on move-in day, unannounced, to help out. What could go wrong? Sparrow's Nest Theater. 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

It's a part two of B.B. King doing it his way. The album, Blues on the Bayou, 1998. This is Face the Music with Jitterbug Jimmy and Misdemeanor coming to you on the one and only Huskow Radio. Commercial-free WXNZ right here in Skowhegan, Maine. B.B. King with Lucille and his music and his band. Starting us off, Blues in G.

Yes, that's Edie Brickell and New Bohemians doing a song about Edie Sedgwick, who was a tragic figure in one of Andy Warhol's muses, and was a big part of the 60s factory scene in New York City, you know, along with the Velvet Underground and Nico and countless other people that went through that scene. She died very, very young of an overdose, and that's called Little Miss S. So before Edie singing about Edie was the Bare Naked Ladies doing The Old Apartment, live version of that track, great tune. And Bob Harvey started off this B edition of A to Z here on Commercial Free XNZ. Going to leave with one more B band. This is Better Than Ezra from their Friction Baby album. This is Still Life with Cooley. So thanks for listening to Cell Block.

Hello there once again, friends. It's Jeff with the Arrested Development Show right here on your source for alternative music in Central Maine, WXNZ Skowhegan. In the tradition of Mark Twain, let me tell you a story.

0: And story time's over. Just finished up with the always wonderful and engaging Mary Chapin Carpenter from 2007's The Calling. We heard Your Life Story. Bo Diddley, his first hit single, 1955, The Story of Bo Diddley, featuring that Bo Diddley beat, Naturally. The Who from 1975, their album By Numbers, we heard Success Story, and from 1971, The Moody Blues from Every Good Boy Deserves Favor, we heard the hit single from that release, The Story in Your Eyes. I'm Jeff, hope you enjoyed it. Telling tales here on Arrested Development, hope you'll keep it here, as always, Hooskow Radio.
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And it's Face the Music with Misdemeanor and Jitterbug Jimmy bringing you selections off a terrific compilation album, 2001, Blues Legends of the Windy City. Starting us off, Luther Allison, 1999, and Soul Fixin' Man.

Just a little piece of the blues off a National Geographic series, Blues Legends of the Windy City. That last one was Rollin' and Tumblin', Little Walter and Muddy Waters, 1993. And before that, Low Down Dirty Shame, Carrie Bell, 1995. 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Jitterbug Jimmy and Mr. Meter here saying, thanks for tuning in. Hope you liked it, and keep on the sunny side. Now, stay tuned for more great music.

0: eat it called Eat. 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Not at 2:30 in the morning, and certainly not at a fine scarfing establishment like Eat. 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He said,
1: why, no, they're Martian cigarettes. Here, try one.
0: Well, about a half hour later, he looked over at me and smiled. Them old Martians ain't got but two teeth in their head. And he said,
1: how do you feel?
0: And I said,

0: 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Time for another edition of Dancing with Jan on Huskow Radio, WXNZ Skowhegan. Going to start out this set today with a little Taj Mahal. Enjoy.
1: Good time tonight. You'll definitely have to put some shake in your shaker. A little quake in your quaker. A little rock in your sock. If you have been following this music for a while, you will note that this is one of the first major changes in the music, the addition of brass and percussion, and some new members.

Okay, then. That is David Grisman Quartet with 14 Miles to Barstow. We started out that set with a couple by Taj Mahal, Ain't Gonna Whistle Dixie No More, and of course one of his biggest hits, Gonna Move Up to the Country and Paint My Mailbox Blue. You've been dancing with Jan on your own original community volunteer radio station. Music and art will make you free. Thanks for dancing with Jan. 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

0: Alors, mes amis, bienvenue à un autre ensemble de Just Beyond the Moon, avec Mimi Bella coming to you on your community radio station, WXNZ Skowhegan. I have for you, on this set, a Parisian international singing star from long ago, back when I was young. Her name is Jacqueline Francois, who at one time was known worldwide as Mademoiselle de Paris. She was vivacious, enchanting, and sang in all the big-name clubs, and had a steady stream of hits. She performed in the 1950s, 60s, and well into the 70s. Here now are selections off the album Solitaire, and the namesake piece of this album, Mademoiselle de Paris.
1: On l'appelle Mademoiselle de Paris, et sa vie, c'est un petit peu la nôtre. 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

0: Nice music, and what a lovely voice, don't you think? Jacqueline Francois, performing worldwide, to rave reviews and always in demand. Mademoiselle de Paris avec Solitaire, 1970. We started off with the title cut, followed by Viens à Paris, Come to Paris, followed by Pigalle, an area in Paris, and Avril à Paris, April in Paris. Next came J'aime Paris au mois de mai, I love Paris in the month of May, and Paris Violon. We then wrapped it up with Moi, je dors près de la Seine, Me, I sleep by the River Seine. Mamère Bella here with Just Beyond the Moon, and music by the talented Jacqueline Francois, Mademoiselle de Paris. This is the one and only Hooskow Radio, all volunteer, commercial free, WXNZ, Skowhegan, où la musique et la vous libéreront. Reviendra, mes amis. A bientôt, ma mère Bella. Signing off. Adieu.
1: 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Yeah, we love it.

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2: Whole hour of French music from all around the francophone world. Thanks to Andy Wendell and all the guest DJs who are making it happen. Skowhegan Area High School, French class. Mamer Bela, Ivor, and Jitterbug Jimmy, merci beaucoup. I hope you guys enjoy it, and bienvenue.

Le prochain sera Je veux me marier. 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And here's some of the words. I want to marry, I want to marry. 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My girl wants to, but the old folks don't approve. The old folks approve, but I have no money. 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The old folks approve, but I have no money. 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

The first track was I Will Wait by Milgroove. Second, Caramel by Doc Gynéco. Next up was You en New Rêve by Laurent Barden, Freshwater Tiger, and Celia Wah. The fourth track was My Skin by Mélanie Renault of Quebec. C'était Eric Lerouge. J'ai venu du studio de 907 Ouskar Radio. A bientôt. This has been Eric Lerouge with the French Hour. Come back each Sunday and Thursday around 2 p.m. for more great French music. Écoute la musique.

Bonjour, mes amis. Bienvenue à Just Beyond the Moon avec Mamie Bella coming to you on the one and only Huskow Radio, WXNZ Skowhegan. Gather your children around the radio because today I have a special treat for the children and you. It is a collection of children's songs and games that will probably bring back memories for you. The songs are from the album titled Sing, Children, Sing, Songs of France. The songs are sung by Le Petit Chanteur de Saint-Laurent, the little singers from Saint-Laurent. Nous commence par Sur le pont d'Avignon, on the bridge of Avignon. This is a song dance which teaches the little boys how to bow and the little girls how to curtsy.

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Et puis encore.

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0: That was the lullaby, Fair Dodo, Go to Sleep. And I certainly hope you were not driving and able to stay awake. Mamiya Bella here with Just Beyond the Moon. We have been listening to Sing, Children, Sing, Songs of France. The proceeds of this album went to UNICEF. I hope you've enjoyed the children singing and that it brought back some good memories. Ah, mes amis, merci for tuning in to the best station around. Huskow Radio, WXNZ, Skowhegan, and the French Hour. Où la musique et les arts vous libéreront. À bientôt. Au revoir.
1: 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Mamiya Bella. 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C'est plaisant, eh? Merci beaucoup. 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
2: 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We have for you on this set an incredibly powerful and beautiful voice that really needs no introduction. 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

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This is Spin Mall. I'm going to be bringing you a set of funk, soul, new wave music. So let's start off with something from Fatboy Slim.

All right, so that was a little Wallop Voodoo with Stan Ridgway from 1982 Mexican Radio. And let's see, before that we had Everybody, the Love Freak Mix, Black Box, and started that off with Fatboy Slim, California, 1998 or thereabouts. And we're going to move on with the last song, Goody Two Shoes from Adam Ant, also 1982. Thanks for listening to Spin Mall. Until next time.

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1: 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My name is Morgan Knox McLeod, and for this next bit, you're listening to Barefoot Wild Woman Underground. Today, we're going to start out with a great song called Underneath by May I Sharp.

And that was Lebanon by Ondara. Before that, we had Wild Horses, performed by Buddy Miller and Sean Colvin, originally by the Rolling Stones. And we started our set today with Underneath by Maya Sharp. Up next, Roll With Me by Lindsay Liu.

And that was Roll With Me by Lindsay Liu off her Southlands album. And I just love that line, Roll With Me, baby. Nobody ever got anywhere by just sticking around, right? That's all the time we have today. I'm certainly glad that I've been able to share a few tunes with you, and I hope you've smiled along the way. You've been listening to Barefoot, Wild Woman Underground. My name's Morgan Knox McLeod, and I'm going to remind you to be good to yourself and others. And remember, kindness goes a long way, and it doesn't cost a dime.

2021 gave us a new album from Mayer Hawthorne called Rare Changes, and that was from it, Only You. Duran Jones and the Indications from their first album, and that was Smile, and Smokey Robinson with his classic Quiet Storm. Whitney was first, that's from Candid, their album of covers from 2020, and the song Rain. I'm Annie, and let's go to another song from Duran Jones and the Indications. I heard them perform this live, but it has yet to appear on any album. We hope there's another one coming out soon.

Hey, hey, and welcome to Kate's PB and Jams. You are listening to WXNZ Skowhegan. Today I've got a Guster set for you. Hope y'all like Guster. If not, I am happy to introduce you to them. They've been around for quite some time, so we're going to be going from newest to oldest Guster hits. And I think we're going to start out with their newest single. You heard it here first. Here's Emily Ivory by Guster.

And that last one was This Could All Be Yours from their 2010 album Easy Wonderful. And next up, we're going to be taking it back to 2006 from their album Ganging Up on the Sun. And the song is Come On.

All right, I've got two more here for you with Kate's PB and Jam's Guster set. I want to thank you again for listening to Huskow Radio. Next up, we have Ramona from their 2003 album, Keep It Together. This also happens to be my favorite Guster album. So, Guster, if you're listening, chef's kiss. You really did something right with this one.

All right, and that last one again was Ramona. And to close out our Guster set today, I'm going to be playing a classic, a hit, if you will, from their 1999 album Lost and Gone Forever. This song is called Barrel of a Gun, and I want you to listen for the typewriter sounds because they definitely hype me up. I also think I forgot to mention that Guster is from Boston. They were formed in Boston, Massachusetts, so we love a New England band, and I want to thank you again for tuning in to Kate's PB and Jams. Appreciate it, and have

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1: The Main Zone with Main Zone is brought to you by the Rushing Turtle Coffee House and Open Mic, the second Saturday of every month, right here in Skowhegan, on the Malbins Mills Road at the Episcopal All Saints Church. It's a wonderfully relaxed atmosphere full of lots of great music, song, and even poetry. 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
0: Now, let's get going. Our guests on this week's edition of The Maine Zone are the fabulous, and I'm not exaggerating, the Elm City Strugglers. Folks, you are in for a real treat today. Gentlemen, welcome to The Maine Zone, right here in the WXNZ Huskow Studios in downtown Skowhegan. Why don't you introduce yourselves? Tell us what instruments you play, a little about the band, and what you are going to play for our listeners today.
3: Hey, Jitterbug. We are the Elm City Strugglers, based out of Waterville. 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
3: As the Elm City Strugglers, we've been struggling for a few years now. We sort of built up first with doing a fiddle and guitar, and then we added a bass. Terry is our local here in Skowhegan. And now we're a three-piece. The kind of music that we play is the kind of music that you would have heard at parties all throughout the country back in the 19-teens, 1920s. And how we like to describe our music is old-fangled primitive elegance. So it's a lot of old-timey rags and blues and traditional tunes and other things that make you want to shimmy, she-wobble all over the dance floor.
4: The first tune we're going to do is the Unconscious Rag. This is a tune that I wrote with Nick. And it started out, I woke up from a dream, and the tune was going through my head. So it went on from there.

Okay, the next tune that we're going to play for you now is considered one of the early Texas swing numbers, and this is from a East Texas band that was called the East Texas Serenaders. And they recorded in the 1920s and did a whole bunch of our favorite tunes. This one is called Babe.

The next one we're going to do for you now is one that comes from the playing of a West Virginia fiddler whose name was Clark Kessinger. And he called this the Mexican Waltz. And this is what West Virginia people thought Mexican music sounded like in the 1920s.

0: The next tune that we're going to be playing is one that comes from one of my favorite bands. It's called the Kentucky String Ticklers. And I knew some of their descendants back when I was living in Kentucky. And to get Terry here talking a little bit, one of the ways that we brought him in was to kind of, his background is with playing bluegrass and jazz. So one of the ways that we got to familiarize him with some of these tunes is by what they are not in the bluegrass world. So Terry, what did you call this one that it was not?
1: Yeah, I call this one the Not Hesitation Blues.
0: And instead, we call it the Stovepipe Blues.

The next one we're going to play comes from a Texas fiddle player whose name was Eck Robertson, and he was one of the few people to actually pose playing in what we call third position up the neck on the fiddle. And he called this tune, "There's a Brown-Eyed Girl Down the Road Somewhere."

0: The next tune we're going to be playing, Harry, why don't you say a little bit about where you first heard Eli Green's Cakewalk?
1: Eli Green's Cakewalk, yeah. Well, that's an old Missouri tune, I believe. And it's kind of got a little circus carnival flavor to it.

And from there, we're going to go and play the Podunk Toddle. So if you've ever been out in the Willy Wax and what we call Podunk down in Alabama or Mississippi, this is the kind of music that you might do to have some fun with a partner instead of a two-step. So it's called the Podunk Toddle.

Then we're going to be playing a tune that comes from a blind fiddle player in Catlettsburg, Kentucky, whose name was Ed Haley. And he made up this tune, and it's named after the river near where he lived. And this is called the Cherry River Rag.

And then finally, the last tune we're going to play here is one that comes from around Chattanooga, Tennessee. And this is one that has a little story built into it. This is what happens when you live right next to a set of train tracks with a train that comes by at 5:30 in the morning. So he lived in the Sequatchie Valley outside of Chattanooga, and the train would come by, and it would, you can hear the chug of the tune going, imitating the train going up the hill until it finally goes through a railroad tunnel, and you can hear the whistle of the train. So this is your way to have catharsis through music, and we thank you, Jitterbug, for having us so much. This is Sequatchie Valley.

0: Harry Richter, Nick Pappas, and Terry Spencer. Thank you so very much for coming into the WXNZ studios and playing some really fine music for our listeners. We wish you all the very best, and keep up the struggle.
1: Thank you so much, Jitterbug Jimmy. 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That is 90.7 FM, WXNZ, in Skowhegan.
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0: Well, that's great. 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

I'm Ivor, and this is Huskow Potpourri on WXNZ with anti-war songs. We're starting out with John Trudell, Rich Man's War.

Rich man's war. Industrial streets. Class lines, money talks. Turning language to paper pieces. Rich man's war. Free man society. Raging violent insecurity. Nuclear man, nuclear woman, unclear how to act. Rich man's war. Pershing's cruising Europe. America, Russia. Governmental nuclear views. Industrial allies cutting the world as though they cannot see blood flowing. Rich man's war. Central America bleeding, wounds same as Palestine and Harlem. Three Mile Island in El Salvador, Pine Ridge in Belfast. Rich man's war. The poor, starving for food, starving for land, starving for peace, starving for real. Rich man's war, attacking human, attacking being, attacking earth, attacking tomorrow. Rich man's war, thinking of always war, thinking of always war. With machines for ancestors, new unborn generations, chemical umbilical cords are only wiring. In your electrical progress, human lives burnt offerings to the god greed. With lies for ancestors, there is no truth in some futures. Rulers of minds feeding next generation souls to the control machine. Sacrifice ritual for the profit technology. With isolation for ancestors, there's only the present, bought by the credit material users. Forging chains binding you to destruction. The compliments of your deities, the industrial priest.

the neon flash. Trying hiding an eon mask. 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Some point we have no choice. Distant star, distant light. In real world, we are human being. In shadow of real world, we are being human. Neon mask for neon flash. Distant thunder, distant cloud. Passion's rain. Drenched in possession, what we take is hard to do. What we do is hard to take. Someone's are crazy, or maybe we take turns. Dreaming about some kind of life, we say it could have been different. But it wasn't, because we weren't. No matter what, it turns out the same. A lot of things we said weren't true. Industrial stories in an electric instant. Neon mask. Neon flash. Neon flash. Thing is, nihilistic desires. Civilized, gone insane. Didn't imagine it turning like this. Some things start good and go bad. Some things get bad and stay bad. Are we caught in between living a lie or not living at all? Eliminated choices, lost in dreams we let go. Memories we never got to have, something else to think about. Waking up in industrial society, surrounded by angry days. Going through motions of not being. Wanting the best but not expecting it. Surviving paid for in dreams. Feeling like a world alone, serving God with the devil to pay. Feeling like something in no place. What goes on in hell anyway? Thing is, it has to do with heart. We have to understand what hearts are for before we can get back to heaven or paradise.

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That was obviously sarcasm by Randy Newman. Hey, may we live in interesting times. The present situation, and there's no better way to start than to start with Iris DeMent's Working on a World.

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Some are more than ready, some aren't willing. 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The young Republican Guard crying

And we'll finish up with an oldie but a goodie. Teach Your Children Well by Crosby, Stills, Nash & Young. 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
3: Hi, folks. I'm DJ Time Walker, and we have here Modern Sounds new releases in techno and funk and stuff. But well, it's the more of the techno RPM releases. This is new stuff in the fall of 2025. Starting with Say She She, Under the Sun. Yeah.

Hi, I'm DJ Time Walker, and this is Jazz Beat on Who's Cat Radio. Thanks for listening to WXNZ. We've been hearing some fall 2025 releases in RPM, techno and stuff. We are now listening to Goldford from the Space of the Heart EP and the song Bin. Before this was Bad Bad Man and Genevieve Artidi from the Everything is Under Control release, I Need a Break. You also heard back there a single from Honey Dijon, The Nightlife, featuring Chloe, and a couple tunes from Say She She off their 2025 release, Cut and Rewind. Under the Sun started off the set, followed by Disco Life. Now I'm going back to the Goldford album and the title track of Space of the Heart.

Hello and welcome to Vintage Country on WXNZ Skowhegan, Hooskow Radio. Today we're going to be listening to the music of Gene Autry. I'm Ivor, and this is a crossover event. Música Latina and Vintage Country come together for a Gene Autry show. Gene was born in North Texas, then moved to Oklahoma, where he worked on his father's ranch and maybe encountered some Mexican vaqueros, which also translates as buckaroos. He sings this one perfectly. Aina Rancho Grande. This is a very popular song in northern Mexico. Well, actually, all of Mexico and Latin America, everybody will know it. So I hope you like it. They said that he might not have spoken Spanish fluently, but he was an excellent mimic, and whoever he learned this from, he has a perfect accent.

0: había una rancherita que alegre me decía, que alegre me decía.
1: In 1928, Gene went to New York City and made it big, and that led to his fame. He rode his horse Champion all around his Melody Ranch in California, where they shot westerns, over 100 of them. And he also came up with a cowboy's code of conduct. A cowboy must never shoot first or hit a smaller man or take unfair advantage, must never go back on his word or a trust confided in him. He must always tell the truth. He must be gentle with children, the elderly, and animals. He must not advocate nor possess racially or religiously intolerant ideas. He must help people in distress, be a good worker, be clean in thought, speech, action, and personal habits. Respect women, parents, and the nation's laws. And the cowboy is a patriot. I think you'll like this next one. It is My Adobe Hacienda.

Orvon Grover Autry, or Gene Autry, was probably number two after Jimmy Rogers. Right now we're going to hear Vaya con Dios.

Gene became so popular that he had a town named after him in Oklahoma. Now we're going to hear that classic, South of the Border, Down Mexico Way.

hope you enjoyed this edition of Vintage Country with Ivor and Gene Autry. See you next time, buckaroos.

0: You don't need to take this move-in so seriously. 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
1: And you know what? 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
0: Scenes from Things My Mother Taught Me, the story of a young couple who move into their first apartment together. This big step helps them to learn the lessons their parents taught them. Both sets of parents arrive on move-in day, unannounced, to help out. What could go wrong? Sparrow's Nest Theater. 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

Another Huskow Haiku. Bean, berry, or brew? The brain does not distinguish 'twixt drug and cuisine.

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We are Central Maine's commercial-free community radio station. I'm Lard here to bring you a special edition of Cell Block Rock today. I got the fourth installment from Weezer's year-long SZNZ project, which is them releasing an EP for every season of the year in the year 2022. So the latest one was released on December 21st, the first day of winter in 2022, and it's called Weezer Winter. So I'm going to start off right at the top with this EP, seven-song EP. The first track is called I Want a Dog. So here you go. It's more stuff from the unstoppable pop songwriting genius of Rivers Cuomo and Weezer. Weezer, I Want a Dog.

Yeah, Small Weezer for you right here on Cell Block Rock and Who's Car Radio. From their winter EP, SZNZ Project, they've done all year long. That's we just heard the One That Got Away, Dark Enough to See the Stars, Basketball, and I Want a Dog. All right, it's time for one more for you. It's the very last one on the EP, the very last one of the entire project. It's The Deep and Dreamless Sleep. More Weezer for you right here on Cell Block Rock and Who's Car Radio, where music and art will always set you free.

Well, hi there, guys and gals. It's another installment from John Kishan Sarkisian, the man with the stacks of wax and the platters that matter. Right here, right now, on good old commercial-free WXMZ Skowhegan. Yeah. Let's go back to the summertime or move ahead to springtime for the Ronettes and Walking in the Rain. Hi, I'm John.

since it's the famous Phil Spector Wall of Sound. I got one that probably predates that from the Chantels here. Hi, I'm John. John Kesian Sarkeesian. Remember that name.

Maybe, maybe a big question with very few answers. Isn't that just the way it is? Here's Dusty Springfield.

Here's Dusty Springfield. The tunage right now from Doris Troy. Hi, John Kesian Sarkisian right here.

That's all it took, baby. It was just one look. Hi, John Kesian Sarkisian and the final fleeting moments. The best music on the best station. Tunage right now from the Gantz.

with Roadrunner. And we gotta run on out of here. Thank you for listening to myself, John Kajian Sarkajian here on the Bigots Commercial Free XNZ.

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We'd love to hear from you. My name is Tim, and this is Jigs, Hoedowns, and Songs O' Tragedy. All right, this time we're going to call this show formerly Fairport. Kinda. Yeah, we're going to hear something from Sandy Denny from her solo career. We're going to hear something from Richard Thompson, one of the probably lesser known pieces from him. It's actually from a soundtrack to a movie called Grizzly Man. And then we're going to hear some Fairport Convention from a couple different eras of the band. The band's been around for 50 years, and I believe they're still going strong. So let's start this out with Sandy Denny from a collection called The Best of Sandy Denny. This is from her album of 1977 called Rendezvous. And this is a Richard Thompson composition called For Shame of Doing Wrong.

That is Richard Thompson from his soundtrack to the movie Grizzly Man. If you haven't seen that, it's an incredible movie about a man who moves to Alaska, lives with the grizzlies, and tragically dies by the, well, I guess we say by the hands of a grizzly. Interesting movie and some great evocative Richard Thompson guitar work throughout. All right, we're going to leave you the day. Going back to the classic 1969 album from Fairport Convention, Liege and Leaf, featuring Sandy Denny, Dave Maddox, Ashley Hutchings, Simon Nickel, Dave Schwarbuck, and the great Richard Thompson. This is Tamlin.

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1: Hey, it's time for some blues on Huskow Radio, and this is Captain Barney, and the name of my show is Jailhouse Blues. This set features four upbeat blues tracks. First up, David Lumsden and Friends.

A set of four songs featuring rockin' blues. That last track was Down in Chulahoma by a blues artist you might not be familiar with, Ted Drozdowski. Before that, Teeny Tucker did a song called Love Don't Hurt. And Sari Shore did a song called Maybe I'm Fooling. Starting off the set was David Lumsden with a song called You're Ruining My Bad Reputation, featuring Wayne Carter on vocals. We're keeping the blues alive at WXNZ. So thanks for listening to my show, Jailhouse Blues. I'm Captain Barney.